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1: Engine 16 route to the medical call at the EMS, 20454 Stoddard, 20454 Stoddard, between Savage and East 8 Mile. She reported as a 75-year-old male in cardiac arrest.
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0: Continue 53, respond with medical call with EMS 157594, 157594 between Midland and Pilgrim. It's reported as a 40-year-old female having an asthma attack.
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0: 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She was a 60-year-old male, difficulty in breathing. That's going to be at the Kentucky Fried Chicken.

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1: Is that 60 your passage?
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1: Best receive. 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
1: Hamtramck engine 1 scene investigator.
0: Central 4-1 is reported civilian has pulled off scene upon arrival. 4-1 in service, 62.
1: 4-1 reporting the civilian pulled off. You are in 62.
4: Hamtramck ladder 1's on scene, ladder 1 has command.
1: Hamtramck Ladder 1 on scene. Hamtramck Ladder 1 has command.

0: 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Engine 53 has transferred basic care to EMS with delayed documentation.
1: 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Keep Central Officer advised when you're clear.

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1: 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Box alarm 16544, Inverness. 16544, Inverness between Florence and Grove. Fire reported in a dwelling. Civilian possibly still inside. Ladder 17, Chief 2.

0: Foxtrot 16544 Inverness, 16544 Inverness, between Florence and Grove. Fire reported at the dwelling. Also reported a civilian possibly on fire. Chief 2, we have your roads. Hamtramck Engine 1, Ladder 17, Buffalo.
1: Ladder 17 is in row.
0: Ladder 17 in row.
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0: 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Box Arm Engine 39, 16544 Inverness, 16544 Inverness, between Florence and Grove. Fire reported on the dwelling. Civilian also reported on fire, Engine 39.

0: SAR 16539, Inverness 16539, Inverness between Florence and Grove, fire reported in dwelling and civilian possibly on fire engine 39.
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2: Specials 1C4. Curtis and Mark Twain. Curtis and Mark Twain reported an injury accident. Civilian possibly ejected from the vehicle.

0: Professor Squad 1, Chief 4, Curtis and Mark Twain, Curtis and Mark Twain. Before there's an injury accident, it's a possibly trapped.
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1: This is 30 also.
2: Spencer, you can pick up the squad. This is T4. No one's trapped. Keep the engine and EMS coming.
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0: Central Chief 8 in service, leaving the incident with Squad 5 for the disposition.
1: Chief 8, leaving the incident with Squad 5 for the disposition. Chief 8, call Central.

0: 724. Do you have GPD in route to this location?
1: That's affirmative. And we're trying to get you ETA. They are showing in route.
2: 56 in route.
1: 56, we have your route 19211 angling between 7 Mile and Kona. Where is a female unconscious?
3: 34 in route.
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Kilometer 1, Ladder 23701, Miracles between Selden and Marvin Gaye, reported as a commercial fire alarm. Engine 1, Ladder 20 en route. It's supposed to be on the fourth floor.

0: 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I'm going to leave this with the squad. I mean, the EMS and Engine 30.
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1: We have you back in your first alarm district. 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She was a 40-year-old female, having an allergic reaction, also difficulty in breathing. It's going to be in apartment 17, engine 39.
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2: Yeah,

0: Ladder 25 at Central. Can you send a ticket to Winthrop and Finkel? This is a car accident out here.
1: Winthrop and Finkel, you witnessed a vehicle accident. 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
0: Ladder 25 is not involved.
1: Message received. 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
1: Message received, you're requesting scout and you're requesting EMS. Do you have Medic 17 on scene?
0: No, Central, we don't have 17 on scene.
1: Okay, they were calling on scene. 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
1: Are you requesting the squad at the location?
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0: 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Lot of 25 on the scene of an injury accident reporting civilian trapped.
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0: We're out of 25 Central. Can you get DTET on this thing as well? We have a down power lines and pole.
1: 25 requesting DT, you have a down power line and pole. Ladder 25, is that a wooden pole? And are those power lines pole to pole or pole to a building?
0: Wooden pole, pole to pole.
1: Wooden pole, pole to pole, message received. And if you have a pole number?

0: Spencer, this is G4.
1: G4?
0: Let DTE know that the only thing holding up this pole is the car.
1: Message received. We'll give them that information. And G4, do you have a pole number?
0: Give me one sec.
1: Standing by.

0: message was T4. I'm not getting a pole number on there. It might be part of the pole that's underneath the car.
1: Message received.
0: Spencer, the one next to it is 10277.
1: 10277 is the one next to it. Message received.
0: One zero two 7 0 7 is the phone number. Central.
1: 7 0 7. Message received.

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Engine 52, respond on the medical call at the MS. 5090 Devonshire, 5090 Devonshire, between Warren and Frankfurt. It's reported as a female having a seizure.

0: 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For a 32-year-old female having a seizure, Engine 52.
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1: 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For the female having an allergic reaction.

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2: Engine 48 reporting suspicious vehicle fire located on Saliette between Ethel and Deacon has been extinguished. Thorough overhauling operations have been conducted. All affected areas checked for hotspots and evidence. No VIN. Plate number as follows. Delta X-ray Adam 1292.
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2: 1292. In service 131.
1: 1048 reporting your suspicious vehicle fire has been extinguished. Through overhauling operation was conducted. All affected areas cleared of hot spots of evidence. We have you on 131. Engine 48 call central.
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1: 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Squad 4 responding to medical call at DMS. 4638 Seabolt. 4638 Seabolt between Furwood and Beachwood. It's reported as a male, 69-year-old male, female, difficulty in breathing. Squad 4.
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1: That's received, Engine 30. We're responsible for EMS.
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0: 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One 5421 Murray Hill between Keeler and Millen. Or is the person in and out of consciousness?
1: Forty-four
0: 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Medical call 17174 Mark between East McNichols and Stender. Or is the person with difficulty in breathing?
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0: 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You have any further information?
1: 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For the person with chest pains, state they'll be in the lower flats.

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3: Agent 39 has EMS on scene. We've engaged the patient.
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0: 30 is essential. 30 is leaving the scene with DPD 1211, engine 30 is en route to Sinai Grace Hospital. Pick up firefighter assisting with CPR.
1: Engine 30 leaving the scene with police en route to the hospital, pick up personnel.
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1: 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Investigate smoke in the dwelling for the tree down at the rear of the location on wire, smoking into the dwelling.

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1: 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Respond to 18928 Winthrop between Clarita and West 7 Mile. What is the activated carbon dioxide in the basement?

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1: Central 44 reporting EMS on scene. 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
2: 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Engine 53 has been picked up by EMS. We're delayed documentation.
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1: Fire 27 on the scene investigating. Engine 46 respond to the medical call at EMS Connor in Longview. Report of the injury accident.
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0: Special Chief responding with ladder 17 of 15708 Cherry Lawn between Midland and Pilgrim. For the citizens' appeal, state they're locked out of the dwelling. Scott was also requested.
1: Chief Dayton
0: route. Still alarm engine 58, you're doing a still alarm. Responding 12536 Dutchess between Casino and Moross. Of course, power lines down in the backyard.
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1: Pretty calling Central, your volume was low.
0: And this is D4, patient care, delay documentation.
1: D54, delay, patient care.
2: D46 on scene investigating. Central, you got more information?
1: D46 on the scene investigating. Received Connor in Longview. Reported as an injury accident.
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2: Central Engine 46. We got a vehicle versus pull, corner of Connor and Longview. We're going to need PLD. No full number to be seen on here.
1: Engine 58 reporting vehicle versus pole. No pole number. Is that a wooden pole?
2: That's 46 Central into wooden pole.
1: Let's receive engine 46 reporting a wooden pole. Are any wires down? Engine 46, do you have any wires down?
2: Affirmative, we got wires down, pole to pole.
1: Wires down, pole to pole. Message received, and no pole number, and it is a wooden pole.
3: Black 27, reporting, have a tree that's falling on wires, up and arcing, pole to house, Black 27 in service. ETE will be needed. We're going in service with a disposition of 445.
1: Lot 27 reporting a tree on power lines, pole to dwelling, and DTE is being notified. We have you in service.

0: Metro, Engine 58 is reporting power lines down, pole to dwelling at the rear of 12536 Duchess. The electrical service has been pulled from the house, and there are wires on the neighboring garage. Could you notify DTE?
1: Engine 58 reporting at 12536 Duchess. Wires down, pole to dwelling. The electrical service has been pulled, and you do have wires down on the neighboring garage.
2: Matter 17 Central, last 17 wants to investigate. Has DPD been en route to this location?
1: Ladder 17, stand by. They have been requested. Your scout is requested, not yet dispatched. Ladder 17, Chief 8.
3: So 346, do you have an ETA for EMS? And also, we do need scout on the scene.
1: Stand by. We'll get you those ETAs. Scout 74 is showing a route. Medic 13 is showing a route. We'll get you an ETA.
3: That's a good day. Thank you.
1: A 2-minute ETA, Engine 46 for Medic 13.
3: That's received.

0: 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We have live wires on a dwelling and a garage.
1: 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Engine 58 is standing by. 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
1: Engine 42, we have your route to the medical call at 9566 Ohio, 9566 Ohio between Chicago and Orange Lawn. This report is a 69-year-old male, chest pain, and difficulty breathing.

0: which was at the Baby Angel 30. It's getting ready to clear Sinai Grace and route back to quarters for personal decon.
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1: It's a 34 en route to the medical call, 7645 Livernois, 7645 Livernois, between Barton and Diversity. 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
1: We have you in route 7435 Metatol between Majestic and Diversity. Reported as a male struck in the head by a firework.

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1: 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Glenwood, that's North Mile 5. Glenwood, North Mile 5.
2: We have you en route, Linwood and Northbound Lodge, Linwood and Northbound Lodge. Further, there's one down on the service drive.

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0: Pigeon One scene investigating.
1: Pigeon One on the scene investigating. Pigeon One, that's going to be at the hotel, and they want you to use the vendor entrance.
0: Pigeon One has a message.
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2: 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We're working on the door right now. You guys can hang tight for right now.

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0: Chief 1 to Squad 2. Are you guys on the 9th floor?
1: Hey, Chief Squad 2 here. Yeah, we got engineering headed on over to the elevator room to shut down power. Just reset it, and we're just waiting for that. We'll let you know.
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0: 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We have 5 civilians removed from the elevator. We're in service. Dispo 353.
1: Engine 1 reporting. Chief 1?
2: It's been mitigated. 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
1: Chief 1 reporting situation has been mitigated. And Engine 1 is applying the disposition. 5 civilians removed from the elevator. 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

0: 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Is out. 35 reserve, over.
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0: 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Communication while you're down. We're in service. This post 622.
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1: 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Vessel Chief 2, 10221 Wyoming, 10221 Wyoming between Maple Lawn and Beachdale. Scouts on the scene with a male attempting suicide. Now standing in the window threatening to jump.

0: 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Engine 42, and can handle the paramedic and DPD.
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0: 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This report is a female, 20-year-old female with a head injury, Squad 4.
1: Squad 4 is around.
0: Squad 4 around.
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Where is a male, a possible DOS at the location after hearing gunshots?

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1: 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She was a 64-year-old female, unresponsive.

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0: 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Report is a 32-year-old female with chest pain.
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1: 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It's for the 51-year-old male, difficulty breathing.

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1: 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Between Midland and Pilgrim, which one is 20-year-old male shot at the location? 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

0: 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Fox alarm, John R. and Harmon, John R. and Harmon, fire reported in a dwelling.
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0: 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We have no address. Left a 7 around Squad 3.
2: Squad 3 en route.
0: Squad 3 en route. We show all companies route to the Fox Alarm with John R. and Harmon, John R. and Harmon, fire reported in a dwelling. We have no address. Chief 5, Chief 8, and all responding companies. Fire scene 5, fire scene 5, and EMS requested for standby.

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1: That's a negative. We just have it as John R. and Harmon.

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1: 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Reported as a rubbish fire at the location.

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1: 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We have you on service 622.
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0: 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We're on location at the park. Do you have a better location on where the fire's at?
1: Yeah, by Engine 44. 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They just said inside of the park, rubbish fire.
0: Message received. 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
1: Message received.

0: Central Station 44. Park has been checked. Seen up. We're going to make this false alarm. We're in service 622.
1: Charlie, you have checked the park. You found nothing. We have you in service 622.

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1: 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Where is the person in cardiac arrest?

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0: 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It's 15,000 Greenfield, 15000 Greenfield, between South Fond and Finkel, apartment number 3, 69-year-old male, injured in a fall.
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0: Still alarm engine 42, 9226 Ohio, 9226 Ohio, between Dawes and Westfield. There is a trash can on fire. Engine 42, we have a route, 9226 Ohio.
1: G3 Central, we have made entry into the building, leaving the incident with the UPD, leaving the incident with Engine 60 for the disposition, G3 in service.
0: G3 reporting you made entry into the building, you're leaving your scene with the Detroit Police, Engine 60 will apply the disposition, G3, we have you in service.
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0: 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We're delayed documentation.
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2: 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I just got information that the plane just landed at Metro Airport, so it may be a little while yet. They're real delayed.
1: Message received.

0: 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Engine 39.
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0: Do you have any further information? Central, we got nothing at the door right now.
1: Oh, that's negative. Just 2471 Calvert.

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1: 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Report is two 18-wheelers on fire.

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1: 802. Ladder 25 requesting arson, 10401 Linden.
0: Okay. What do they have?
1: Two semis on fire.

units on the special detail. Per Michigan State Police, the motorcade is leaving the airport. ETA 20 minutes.

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1: Ladder 25 to 802, go ahead.
0: Yeah, what, just before we come out there, what is what exactly is going on?
1: We have three semis that was burnt, that was parked in the parking lot of the building. Two totally destroyed, one partial with a gas, looked like a gas, a can nozzle sitting on the stairs.
0: Okay, we're coming from downtown, so if you don't want to hold the scene, just get a scout there, but it shouldn't take too long to get out there.
1: Ladder 25 has a message. We're picking up lines. We should be here when you get here.
0: Okay. See you in a minute.

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1: Engine 52, we have your route 3461, Berkshire. There's two females assaulted at the location. Scott is showing a route. Keep Central advised to your stage and location.

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0: Central, this is 44s. You have DPD Scout en route to our location with its welfare check.
1: Stand by. 244, your Scout is en route.
0: Let's proceed, thank you. Forty-four, speed investigating.
1: 44 on the scene investigating.

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0: 1040 respond to the medical call with EMS. 1040 en route 2630 Richmond for the person with difficulty in breathing.
1: Ladder 25, leaving the scene with arson car, going in service disposition 132.
0: Ladder 25, in service 132, leaving the scene with arson. 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
1: That's affirmative.
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2: 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You pick up EMS. 44 is delayed documentation. 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
0: 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Important services not needed.

0: 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We have an SCN with DPD Scout. Fire department service is not needed. We're going to be in service with the disposition of 551.
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0: Sister, this is Visitor 48. We have no patient at this time. You have any further information?
1: Visitor 48, we have nothing further. Stay between the hydrant and the gated building for a person down at 1001 Oakwood. Visitor 48, EMS transported already.
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1: 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Fox Alarm 8144 Hilldale. 8144 Hilldale, between Van Dyke and Veatch. Fire reported in a dwelling. Chief 8, ladder 23, Fox Alarm.
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1: 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We shock off Israel the box alarm, 8144 Hilldale, between Van Dyke and Veach. Fire reported in a dwelling. Chief 3, Chief 8, and all responding companies. Fire scene 3, fire scene 3, and EMS has been requested for standby.

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0: 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And I-96 ramp to Wyoming. What if a person fell off a motorcycle?

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1: 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Still alarm, engine 9, ladder 6, you're doing a still alarm. It's on a 7815 East Jefferson between Seaburn and Van Dyke. Where's the commercial fire alarm?
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1: 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Engine 9, are you in route?

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There's a 57-year-old male with chest pains. 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
1: Engine 60 en route to the medical call with Medic 16 20195 Terrell between Melbank and Savage. It's reported as 32-year-old male difficulty in breathing.

Engine 17, respond on a medical call with Medic 54, 5001 Trumbull, between West Warren and Putnam. At the mobile gas station, it's reported 74-year-old female difficulty in breathing. Engine 17.

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1: 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That's for one down.
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1: 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Pinehurst and Grove, it's reported as a wire down, power lines.

0: 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Citizen was just sleeping. 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
1: 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We have you in service 622 picking up EMS.

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1: Engine 16 route to the medical call with medic 26505 East Outer Drive between Royette and East Lance, an apartment, Hotel 216. It's reported as 34-year-old female vomiting blood.

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1: 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Clay and Chrysler, next to the mobile gas station for a vehicle fire. 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

0: 30th Central. Engine 30 reporting cable line down from pole to house on both sides. Pole to pole to pole to house. 30 is going to be going in service. No wires. Danger to the public. 622.
1: 30 reporting cable wires, pole to pole and pole to dwelling, no danger to the public. We have you in service, 622.
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1: Charlie.
2: Andrew 30, we have him around to still learn Prairie and Puritan. Prairie and Puritan, it's reported as a vehicle on fire in the backyard.

Engine 55, respond on a medical call with Medic 25, A253 Brace, between Belton and Constance. It's reported a 65-year-old male with rectal bleed. Engine 55.

0: Representative, if there's any further information, you check both sides of Puritan and Prairie and no sign of fire.
1: Engine 30, we also receive standby. We also receive 16917 Monica. 16917 Monica.
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1: Monica.
0: Who's going to investigate 16917 Monica?
1: Engine 17, respond on a medical call with Medic 531111 West Milwaukee between John C. Latch Freeway and Lincoln. It's reported a 71-year-old male, elevated blood pressure, chest pain. Engine 17.
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0: 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Engine 30 is going to be stretching on her.
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0: letter 17, that's going to be 16917 Monica. 16917 Monica. Enter 30s on scene reporting a garage fire. That's going to be between Puritan and Florence.
1: This is Edge of 30. You can pick up the truck. It's a vehicle fire.
0: Ladder 17, you may go on service, ladder 17.

0: Central Engine 30 is reporting we have power lines down, pole to dwelling at 16887 Monica. I mean, correction. 16887 Monica. Then we have wires down pole to pole in the back of 16891 Monica. Then we have wires down pole to dwelling at 16891 Monica also.
1: Engine 30, you reporting wires down pole to dwelling 16891 Monica and also pole to pole. And you have wires down 16887 pole to dwelling. We'll notify DTE. Will you be standing by?
0: We're still finishing up this car fire central, but Engine 30 will be standing by momentarily. Also, can you note that we have wires, the wires are down on a garage for 16887 and 16891.
1: Message received, Engine 30. You have wires down on a garage, 16887 Monica, and 16891. We'll notify DTE.

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0: 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We have a three-car vehicle accident that happened on Prairie that started, that went to the backyard. You send scout to this location, please.
1: Passage received. Engine 30, you're requesting scout.
0: Affirmative. They can come to 16899 Prairie.
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0: That is interesting. Do you have an ETA for DTE?
1: Stand by. 10-30 DTE will contact central office with the ETA.
0: Oh, he has a message.

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1: Engine 30.
0: Since Engine 30 is reporting the fire's out, a thorough overhaul has been performed. All areas have been checked for hot spots and red flags.
2: Yeah, you're good, my side.
0: Engine 30 is going to do a dispo of 131, stolen car. Also, we're going to need DP on the scene at this location. Wires in the backyard. Homeowners have been notified not to let anyone in the backyard. DPD is on the scene also, leaving it with 12-12.
1: Engine 30, you report the fire is out. Overhauling operations have been conducted. Cleared of hot spots and evidence, you reported it was a stolen vehicle. DTE is needed for wires down. Homeowner has been advised not to let anyone go into the backyard. We have you in service, disposition 131. Upon your return to quarters, call central office with the vehicle information.
0: Yeah.

0: 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Puritan and Greenfield, Puritan and Greenfield. It's for one down over the wheel on a school bus. Engine 53.
1: Did you guys are wrong?
0: 59, engine 53, we have you en route.
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0: Engine 53, we have you en route. 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
1: Engine 33 en route to the medical call with EMS, Medic 54. 716 Woodmere between West Fort and Olivet. It's reported as one down over the wheel in a black pickup truck. Engine 42 en route to the medical call with Medic 10, 11619 Valetier between Burlingame and Webb. It's reported as a 53-year-old male having a seizure.

0: 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The male woke up and pulled off Engine 33.
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0: Engine 50 en route to the medical call with Medic 52, Lampin and Gratiot, Lampin and Gratiot. It's reported as a female in a wheelchair overdosing. Engine 33, you may go in service, Engine 33. 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

0: 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You can cancel Scout. 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
1: Message received at 33. 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

0: 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We find out in that Laughing Ratchet.
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0: 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We check north and south. 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
3: 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We are in service, dispo 321.
1: 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We have you in service 321.

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1: 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Squad 5 en route to the medical call with EMS. 3218 West Outer Drive between San Juan and Pennington. It's reported as a 94-year-old female difficulty in breathing.

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1: Andrew 32 en route to the medical call with Medic 12-2600 Garland between East Vernon and Charlevoix. Hutchings Elementary School. It's reported a 40-year-old female difficulty in breathing.
0: Andrew
1: 1 en route to the medical call with Medic 6, Shelby and West 4th Street, Shelby and West 4th Street. 4-1 down.

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1: Engine 35 en route to the medical with EMS. Marston and Morrow. Marston and Morrow. Just for one down. Correction, Engine 35. It's one down over the wheel in a Jeep, a black Jeep.

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0: 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First was just sleeping. You can pick up EMS. We're in service. Dispo 321.
1: 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Civilian was sleeping. We have you in service. 321 picking up EMS.

0: inches 35 to central. You can pick up EMS, civilian was sleeping, or in service 62.
1: Engine 35 reports, civilian was sleeping. We'll pick up EMS. We have in service 62 too.

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1: Inch 39, we have you in route. To the Still Arm, 2567 West Grand Boulevard, between Dunedin and Rosa Parks Boulevard at the Boulevard Temple Care Center for a commercial fire alarm. Ladder 7, you're doing a Still Arm, Ladder 7.

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0: 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We're out of service and route to the training academy for students.
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1: Enter 41, a route to the medical call with Medic 21, 3790 Seminole between Mac and Sylvester. It's reported as a patient in cardiac arrest, a male in cardiac arrest.

0: 42 route.
1: We have you en route to the medical call with Medic 10, 8150 Schaefer between Tyreman and Belton. It's reported as a 36-year-old male having chest pain, dizzy.

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1: 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I'm passing, you're clear.

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0: Engine 17, respond on a medical call with Medic 6, 6996 Woodward, between East Milwaukee and East Grand Boulevard. It's reported as a female having chest pain. She's going to be in a navy blue Jeep Grand Cherokee, Engine 17.
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1: Engine 17, we received 6996 Woodward between East Milwaukee and East Grand Boulevard. A female inside a navy blue Jeep Grand Cherokee having chest pain. Engine 42, you may go in service, picked up by EMS, Engine 42.
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1: 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Engine 17, we're getting an updated address, 5994 Woodward, 5994 Woodward, between Medbury and Harper. 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

0: 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Delay for documentation.
1: 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We have you. Delay documentation. Advising you're clearing in service. Engine 53 en route to the medical call with Medic 17-16343 Finkel between Murray Hill and Metatol. The Sunoco Fulmer. It's reported as a 35-year-old male, unconscious.
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1: Enter 50 and route to the medical call with EMS. 10945 Gratiot, between Connor and East Outer Drive. 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

0: 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We can pick up EMS. 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
1: 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With Medic 20-19690 Spencer, between East Lance and East Outer Drive, to report a 67-year-old female difficulty in breathing.
0: Squad 4 en route.
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0: 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We should not have companies come to Engine 30 for air. 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
0: Engine 54 to Central. We're en route to the repair shop for safety equipment. 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
1: 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Chief has been notified. Advise when you're clear.

0: 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You can cancel EMS. We're going to service 622.
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0: Ninja 44,
1: Ninja 44,

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It's a 61-year-old female who fell, who's not alert. Engine 44, we have you around mix. 6 is also responding.

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1: Smith, Cosmetic 2133, so West Fort and Green, West Fort and Green. What is the male in a red Volkswagen who is responsible? Police, they have an order. Medic 21 is lost on route.

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1: Engine 46, we're having a Ralph. There's still alarm. It's 6180 domain between Dwyer and Mount Elliott. And apartment number 4, activated for all your alarms.

Good afternoon, 23. Some of the store line with engine 46, 680 on the main between the argument Elliott. I'm number 204, activated commercial fire alarm.

0: Mile Letter 23, 6180. The line between the wire and Mount Elliott and apartment 204 for the commercial fraud your line.
1: Letter 23 en route.
0: I have your right. Please take this off responding letter 23. Issue 59, final the medical call with Medic 2 at 14330 west of the mile between Marlowe and Lauder. Who that's a 52-year-old male who was found responsible.

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1: 7 clear the training academy back in your first alarm district. If you're not following, I'm going to call with Medic 71 at 104-730 west of a mile between Marlon and Lauder. The 51-year-old male who was unresponsive, engine 59, are you en route?
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1: Engine 46 and investigating. Squad 5, fundamental medical call, CMS, at 202-49 Irvington between East Irvington and East Winchester. 37-year-old female, I have a chest pain, thrilling for me.

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1: 158 en route to the medical call with Medic 521-6461 Tacoma between Cordell and Kelly. It's reported as 62-year-old female, rectal bleed, difficulty in breathing.
2: Fly 5 on the scene investigating.
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1: And just hit the route to the medical call with EMS 8218 Quinn at Veatch. It's reported as a 53-year-old female, difficulty in breathing. 258 on the scene.
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1: 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Advise when you're clearing in, sir.

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1: 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Respond on a medical call with EMS 1911 Shane Court at Shane Street in apartment 204. It's reported as a 35-year-old male having a seizure. Engine 9.
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1: Flight 3 en route to the medical call with EMS. 2760 East Grand Boulevard between Ryup Hill and Russell at Triumph Church. It's reported as a 45-year-old female difficulty in breathing.
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1: Go for Lander 20.
0: And we're all clear over rail speed, so it's just that room that keeps showing up on the alarms. Let it air out. I'm going to tell this guy to get a hold of the alarm company. They may have to do a hard reset until that room clears out completely. So let that fan go for another minute or so, and then we'll just get out of here and let them try and get the alarm company to reset.
1: All right, copy that. It's showing that there's two pull stations, but I've looked and I haven't seen anything pulled up here, so...
2: 20, call central. Engine 20, call central office.
0: Copy that. Yeah, I didn't see anything pulled. It might be just the automatic ones that are reading as pull stations. That'll be for the alarm company to figure out. We're in the right room. 408 and 406 is where it came from. So I just got to clear out and then reset.
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0: Squad 3 is leaving the scene with EMS. We are delayed for documentation.
1: Squad 3 leaving the scene with EMS. 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
0: Engine 55, zero out.
1: Engine 55 en route to the still alarm 9135 St. Mary's between Ellis and Cathedral. It's reported as electric socket possibly on fire.
0: Engine 55 has responded from the Rouge Yard.
1: Engine 55, we have you responding from the Rouge Yard. Ladder 27, you're doing still alarm. Ladder 27.

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1: 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To the box alarm 2744 Poland between Latham and Joseph Campo. It's reported as a dwelling on fire.
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1: Message received. 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We show all companies en route to the box alarm 2744 Poland between Latham and Joseph Campo. Fires reported in the dwelling.
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1: Pandemic letter one time. Going.
0: Amtramck letter one on the scene. You report nothing showing. 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Engine 41, respond on still alarm 3574 Farnsworth between Moran and Ellery. 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
2: Central, G10 is on scene. G10 has command.
0: 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You have incident command.
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2: This is
1: underway. Engine 50, run to the medical call with EMS. 11753 Rosemary, between Dunston and Barrett. It's reported as a 74-year-old female, difficulty in breathing.

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Flat 2 en route to the medical call with EMS, 1001 East Warren. 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
1: 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Amtrak Engine 3, we have you en route to Still Arm Gallagher and Comer. 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To report as power lines down in the street.

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0: Squad 2, you can pick up the EMS. 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
1: Squad 2, you're picking up EMS. 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

0: I'm trying to get you through the central. We're on scene. We got a Comcast cable line. We moved it out of the street. We're going to be in service. This position 622.
1: I'm trying to make it into 3 on senior report, and I can't. Comcast cable line, you moved it out of the street. We have in service 622.

0: 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Another 23 en route to the repair shop to take the equipment. 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
1: and route to the medical call with EMS. Hayes and East 7 Mile. 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

0: Charlie 58, we're getting an update. It's reported as the vehicle is now on fire, Charlie 58.
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1: Engine 9, a route to the medical call with Medic 21, 1401 Shane, between Macomb and Robert Bradby Drive in apartment 1113. Just report as a patient overdosing, a female. Engine 9, we have your route.

0: 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Scout will still be needed. 58, service 3-2-2.
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1: Engine 60 en route to the medical call with Medic 13, 13649 Collingham, between Shaner and Reno. It's reported as an 18-year-old female having a seizure.

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1: Issue 58, we have you in the route to the medical call at EMS, the 10836 Marne between Casino and Morales. 59-year-old male having difficulty breathing.

Engine 57, following the medical call with Medic 4 at 23230 Finkel, between West Parkway and Hazleton, and apartment 201, 3 in a cardiac arrest.

0: Saskatchewan route.
1: Squad, we have any route to medical call? This medic 7 at 2925 Rossville between Alfred and Wilkins at the team mental health building. A 75-year-old male, have a chance, please.

Let's go out for a phone and a medical call with Medic 54 at 608-330 between Kyle Place and Milford. Report is flying down the middle of 12-4 and around Medic 54 is also responding. Police, they have been ordered.

0: Into 58, leaving the queue at 952, delaying documentation, all advise one, sir.
1: Hello, this is the EMS at 58. How do you let you go on a bath before you clear?

This is Jawan from the medical call with Medic 54 at 111 at Washington Boulevard between Michigan and State. Report is flying down. Help you in route. Medic 54 is also responding.

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0: Engine 1, respond to 23 East Adams. 23 East Adams, we clear over and withdrawal at the Central United Methodist Church. 61-year-old male, difficulty breathing, squad 2, same.
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0: Engine 1, we out here and around. Engine 27, respond to medical call at the MS on 111 at Washington Boulevard between Michigan and State. Put us a mill on a charter bus, who is non-responsive?

0: 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At 405 West Brentwood between Charleston and Woolworth, the D3O female who fell down two flights of stairs, engine 44.
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0: Engine 44, we have you on Medic 46, it's off the responding.
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1: Yeah, we have your Medic 74 to the medical call 16401 Harper between Auburn, Correctional to Audubon, and Whittier. 68-year-old male is breathing at the Family Dollar store.

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3: Engine 55 on route to the medical call with EMS. Medic 51, West Warren and Grandmont. West Warren and Grandmont, 4-1 down in the alley.

0: Yes, that's why I'm working here. I'll be at that. I have to report. That's it.
1: Squad 4, we have you on Rockingham report to assist.
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0: 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To report a 73-year-old female unconscious.
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0: 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The report is a 43-year-old female difficulty in breathing.
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0: 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East Outer Drive in East 7 Mile. East Outer Drive in East 7 Mile. It's for one down in the middle of the street, engine 60.
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0: the 58 transfer, page paragraph 74, delayed documentation, will advise from the server.
1: Manager 58, transferring patient care to medic 74. We have you delay documentation.
2: So you have done a team investigator.
1: Somebody calling on scene.
2: Agent 57 on the scene investigating.
1: Agent 57 on the scene investigating.
0: Agent 60 on the scene investigating.
1: Agent 60 on the scene investigating.

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1: 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We have you in service.

0: Central Ladder 25. We made entry with DPD. 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

0: 27 in a row.
1: You're doing 27 in a row to the medical call with EMS. Ferdinand and Christian C. Ferdinand and Christian C. It's on the right hand of Christian C. You have a 20-year-old female unconscious. Correction, one over the wheel in a Dodge Avenger.

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0: 27th to Central. 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She was just sitting in her car. This was 622.
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1: 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To the medical call with Medic 75, 11189 craft between Dutchess and Hayes. It's reported as a 2-year-old male sick, difficulty in breathing.

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1: 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We have you delay documentation.

0: Tangent 52, you're doing a special, 4203 Hereford, between Mac and Munich. Investigate an odor of gas. Tangent 52.
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0: Letter 27 en route to the special, 9382 Minot, between Westfield and West Chicago. It's reported as an activated carbon monoxide alarm.
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0: According to 34, we have you brought to the medical call with Medic 647225, St. Mary's, between West Warren and Majestic. It's for one down.
1: Bridger 55,
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0: 55 and around.
1: Yeah, do 55 and around to the medical call with Medic 64, 7225, St. Mary's, between Westbourne and Majestic. It's reported as one down, a male.

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1: Engine 58 en route to the Still Learn, 4422 Lake Point, between Wave and the Envoy. It's reported as an arcing electric in the dwelling. Letter 31, you're doing a Still Learn, letter 31.
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1: Engine 52 en route to Still Line 4422 Lake Point between Waveney and Voigt. It's reported as an arcing electric inside the dwelling.

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1: Engine 60 en route to the medical call with Medic 66. 4231 East Outer Drive at Rogie. It's reported as a 76-year-old female with a nosebleed.

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1: Highland Park, engine 1 around to the special. Woodward in Manchester. Woodward in Manchester. Assist with lift assist. A female is on the ground needing help getting back into her wheelchair. Saints are going to be west on Woodward.
0: Copy, thanks, sir.
2: 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Our situation has been mitigated. We're in service 445.
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1: and route. 258 and route, this is the alarm 10857 Nottingham between Grayton and Britain. This report has a kitchen range on fire. Letter 23, you're due on a still alarm. Letter 23.
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1: 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To the medical call with EMS 1099 Van Dyke between East Lafayette and Agnes in apartment 212. It's reported a 75-year-old female. Difficulty in breathing. Engine 46, we have you on scene.

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1: 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It's reported as a 46-year-old male having chest pain, low blood pressure.

0: Central, be advised, Enter 46 stretching on one of the vehicles that was involved in the accident. Can you get PD on scene, too?
1: Engine 46, you're stretching on a vehicle. Your scout is showing their route.
0: Message received, Central. I see the scout coming up right now. 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
1: Message received. And Engine 46, is there a need for EMS?
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2: Central ladder 23 is going to serve with the disposition of 113, fire out on arrival.
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1: Engine 33 en route to the medical call with EMS, West Verner and Infantry, West Verner and Infantry. It's reported as one down, female.

55 and route to the still alarm 9974 Rutland. Between Orange Lawn and Elmira, investigate a fire on the front porch. It's a gas can was set on fire. Engine 57 en route to the medical call with EMS. 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
1: 127 in a row, so still alarm 9974, rolling in between Orange Lawn and Elmira. So what is the porch on fire? State someone set a gas can on fire. Scout has been requested for arson in progress and showing dispatch. Not yet en route.

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1: Major 1 in route to the medical call with EMS 2720 Grand River between 5th Street and John C. Lodge Freeway at the Viking Motel in room 2 to report a 60-year-old male difficulty in breathing.

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1: 55 on the scene with police.
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0: 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Can you get us an ETA on EMS?
1: Standby, Engine 46. We'll get an ETA for EMS.

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0: 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Engine 52, respond on a medical call with EMS. 16401 Harper between Autobahn and Whittier is a family dollar. It's reported 64-year-old female difficulty in breathing. 52.

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1: G5 en route to the special 666 West Bethune between Bethune Court and 3rd Street at New Center Pavilion. Reported civilians trapped in the elevator. 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
1: 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The report is a 93-year-old female lethargic.
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2: Engine 44 en route to the medical call. Medic 16-19144 Klinger between East 7 Mile and Emory. It's reported a 58-year-old female. Possible overdose, unresponsive.

0: 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Engine 30 is on scene. We have patient contact. 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
1: Engine 17 en route to the medical call with EMS 6343 Woodward between Endicott and East Baltimore. It's reported as a 33-year-old male, difficulty in breathing.
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1: 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We have you delayed documentation. 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
3: 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Do you have anything further?
1: 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Engine 17, we received 6343 Woodward between Endicott and East Baltimore for 33-year-old male, difficulty in breathing. Stand by for a callback number.
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1: Engine, out to the medical call, medic 46, 17881 Greeley, between Minnesota and East Nevada. It's reported as one down. Engine 44 states he's near the Nevada market.
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0: 64 strong or a hydrant follow up.
1: Company calling.
0: Engine 41. We are at 64 strong, checking on some hydrants not appearing.
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Your alarm is 39 out of 17, 2710 Chicago, between Linwood and Lawton. What is that activated commercial fire alarm at the Devon Apartment? Everybody's 1039.

0: The line that is 17-2010 Chicago Boulevard between Linwood and Lawson. What's commercial for your alarm?
1: Letter 17 in a row.
0: Letter 17, we have you in a row.

It's just 56 on a medical call with Medic 55 at 2132 on Lowly between St. Alban and Goddard. It's a 72-year-old female who is not responsive.

0: Look at 17, sing.
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2: It's 39 at Central. Here's a truck bring the battery fan up to the second floor.
1: That is 17. First, no. Bring your fan up to the second floor. That is 17.
2: 56 is all up.
1: That's a 56. Medic 55 is also responding. 2132 Lolly between St. Albert and Goddard.

0: Where's Ralph?
1: Squad 4 having arrived to the medical. Call with Medic 53 at Grand River and Westbound Boulevard. Report as a 68-year-old female having chest pains, possibly having a heart attack. Issue 41, following the medical call at EMS to 4266 Seneca between Sylvester and East Canfield. 71-year-old male having a seizure.
0: So this is 41, we crowd picking up from 6464 strong.
1: Engine 41, you're putting your at 6464 strong.
0: We're leaving 6464 strong. We are route to the.
1: Measure

0: Central. This is Big Steve. We have a call 7. Yeah, definitely we're out.
1: 2.0, have a call 7 in 56. Requesting police.

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1: I'm trying to get you one in a row.
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2: Female.
1: Chief 8 in a row.
0: Chief 8 is in a row. Squad 3 in a row.
2: Chief 5 in a row.
0: Chief 5 is in a row. Marceline Cispana, fully reported at 19410 review between Emory and Eastland. It's your 35, it's your 44, it's your 60. At 18, are you in a row?
3: It's your 60 in a row.
0: Engine 60 is in row. Engine 35, are you in row?
3: Engine 35 is in row.
0: 35, we have you in row. Engine 44, letter 18, are you in row? Engine 44 is in row, letter 18.
3: Letter 18 in row.
0: See, we have you. So, Ross, the box alarm at 19410 Revere between Emory and Eastland. Try reporting into volume. Chief 5, Chief 8, and our responding companies. EMS is in route to standby. What about the scene? Go to Fire Scene 8, Fire Scene 8. Chief 8, you have 4 engines, 1 truck, 1 squad.

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1: Do we have been around to the medical call with Medic 15 at 15000 East 8 Mile, Aggression and Haze at the Sunoco gas station? What is the female responsible for my drug overdose? 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

0: of Tuatus on the medical call with Medic 91903 Wilkins, the Detroit Edison Public School, with an 11-year-old male who just fainted in response to Tuatus.
1: Tuatu,
0: 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Medic 9 is also responding.
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0: So long, mission 37 of 13, 7741 Dick. Team Central and Casper, commercial fire alarm, 37 of 13, Chief AC.
1: Engine 44 on the scene investigating. We have copies going east, nothing showing.
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1: 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Engine 54 is reporting 622, nothing found. EMS space, the patient left. KMA.
0: Well, that's 622, very much. We left to see what I'm doing. Dispatch 622, Engine 54.

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1: You were having rocks to Rex, and he's 8 mile. Rex, and he's 8 mile. Put us two civilians in a gray Jeep in the alley who was there unresponsive. Police, they have been ordered.
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0: Alameda 22-560 on Lumley between McGraw and Wagner. Put a travel lines down near a tree.
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0: Have you, my source, letter 13, letter 22 while you're on the route to Lonely.
1: Which will route?
0: Letter 22, we have you on the route. Engine 58, following a medical call with medic 52 at 14484 Longview. Between Charmers and Queen. Report is one down a female on the grass.
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0: Engine 58, we have you en route. Squad 2, have you arrived on scene, Squad 2?
4: Squad 2, scene.
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1: Squad 2 picked up by EMS.
0: Squad 2 is picked up by EMS. 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
0: 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A thorough overhaul operation was completed. All affected areas checked for hotspots and evidence. We're in service. 151.
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1: Police, what do you have? You're about to spill a bomb at West Alexandrine and Commonwealth. That's a power line and a transformer that's arcing.

0: Engine 27, following a medical call with EMS at westbound Jeffries at West Runner by the Ambassador Bridge. What is the injury accident?
1: Engine 27, and Roger.
0: And Roger 27, MSP, they have been notified.

0: Niners 20 meters central. We got a wires up and arcing. We're going to need DTE on our scene.
1: I believe we have wires up and arcing. You have an address for the 20. Because they DTE, they have been notified.

0: Mother Sonia, what's there on Azure?
1: Her address is 1530 West Alexandrine.
0: 1530 West Alexandrine. We get a CTE to update. They have been notified.

Squire 3, from the medical call with Medic 21 at 1701 East Grand Boulevard between Mount Elliott and Ellery. Report as a female drug overdose.

0: 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Dispatch 601, picked up by medic 19, engine 27. A squad, responding to a medical call with EMS at 1701 East Grand Boulevard. Female Ellie and Ellery. This is a female who has been responsible from a drug overdose.
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2: 12-3 and out.
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0: Two alignments is 17, that is 71431 East Ferry between Russell and Rock Hill at the Detroit Ammo Care Center. 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
0: 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But as a 30-year-old female employee who is not responsive. Into 17, that is 7 on your route.

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0: 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What is Kyros in the rear of the dwelling on fire?
1: 7 Road.
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0: 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Don't you have a callback number? 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
1: 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This report is a 33-year-old male, difficulty in breathing. Having an asthma attack.

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0: 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I'm going to be delayed for documentation. Disposition 321.
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1: 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In Suite 114, it's reported a 66-year-old female difficulty in breathing.

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2: The lines are not arcing anymore. Everything is still up. So there's nothing that fell. But they will need DT'd out here because they have lost a little bit of power.
0: Passage receive engine 27. You were reporting that arcing. The wires are not arcing anymore. They're up.

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0: 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With Medic 67, 3rd Street and Michigan Avenue, 3rd Street and Michigan Avenue. 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
1: 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Fires reported in the dwelling. Reno and Liberal, Reno and Liberal. We have no address. Squad 6, are you en route? Squad 2 en route to the medical call with EMS. Squad 6, we have you en route. We show all companies en route to the box alarm. Reno and Liberal, Reno and Liberal. Fires reported in the dwelling. We have no address. All companies responded to the box alarm upon your arrival on scene. Go to Fire Scene 3 for Chief 3. 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Chief 3, Chief 6, and all responding companies. EMS has been requested for standby.
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You're doing bus alarm, Reno and Liberal. 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

0: Central 2-3 Zone, 21st Central Destruction, 2-3, I have command.
1: 2-3, we have you on the scene. You report first engine will be stretching. You have incident command. All companies around to the box alarm. Reno and Liberal, upon your arrival on the scene, go to fire scene 3 for Chief 3. First engine will be stretching. Engine 46, are you en route? Engine 46. And Chief 3, you're reporting civilians trapped inside the dwelling. All companies around to the box alarm. Reno and Liberal have a civilian trapped inside the dwelling. Engine 46, we have you en route.
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2: 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We're going defensive. 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

0: Voyager 34, respond on a medical call with Medic 9065 Colfax between Cobb Place and Milford. It's reported a 61-year-old male dizzy, sick, not alert.
1: 34 en route.
0: Voyager 34 en route.

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1: and Ross. 52 and Ross to the medical call with Medic 75, 22101 Maross at St. John Hospital. It's reported as a male unconscious.

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1: 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Between Fairmont Drive and Bringard, it's reported as a 38-year-old male having an allergic reaction to a bee sting. Engine 46.

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0: Center 56, respond on a medical call with Medic 63, 17601 Mound between East Davison and Minnesota at the DDC. It's reported as a 25-year-old female pregnant in labor.
1: Center
0: 56, en route. 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

0: Central G3, fire at 14053 Liberal. The rear is out. Primary and secondary searches are unable to complete due to structural collapse. Air 23 is going to handle the disposition. All companies being invited to an hour rehab. You can pick up EMS. Incident command is terminated. G3 is in service.
1: G3, you report the fire in the rear of 14053 Liberal is out. Primary and secondary search has been conducted. All companies are entitled to a 1 hour rehab. You're picking up EMS, terminating incident command, leaving the disposition with the officer ladder 23. G3, we have you in service.

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1: Roger 39 to the medical hall with EMS at 32. 32 Joy at Wilder Mirror. It's an 8-year-old male. He has a Lego that's stuck in his mouth. He's choking.

0: 35, this is the girl. This is going to be a 939 on Woolworth at Edison. Reported as one down the mail at the location.
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1: Ladder 23.
0: Ladder 23 reporting suspicious vacant fire in the rear of 14053 Reno has been extinguished. Primary and secondary searches conducted to the best of our ability due to structural collapse and was negative. All areas clear of hotspots and evidence. All crews entitled to 1 hour rehab per Chief 3. 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
1: How's your 53? To the medical caller, 12173 Greenfield between Castleton and Capitol. What is the injury accident? Vehicle versus civility. Police, they have a order.

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0: Bonjour, Chief 8, Asian Paris Squad 5. 16850 Wyoming between Urban West McNichols at the Bethune Apartments on the second floor, sitting trapped in the elevator.
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1: 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It's 17151 Ontario. What is a wire down? Engine 2.
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0: NG 53 is reporting a disposition of 324, leaving the scene with Scout 82.
1: NG 53, leaving the scene with Scout. We have in service 324.
2: 52 is on the scene, investigate.
1: NG 52 on the scene, investigate.

0: Engine 30 to Central. The civilian has been extricated from the elevator.
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0: 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That is up to the building maintenance people, Chief. 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

0: Detroit Fire Department. The time is 1800 hours. Lower all flags. In Still Army 56, you're going to Still Army. Find a Davidson and Norfolk I-75. Where's the vehicle on fire?
1: This is the route.
0: 56 the route.

0: Idaho Park is the central control center officer. Also, Davidson for MCR.
1: Island Park, repeat the transmission. It was muffled.
0: Controls en route to Oakland and Davidson for the motor vehicle accident.
1: Island Park is the one having a route to Davidson and Oakland for an accident. Five response to the medical call with EMS. What were the miracle signs? Where's the person down?
2: 56. Accident. Eastbound Davidson is open.
1: Fifty-six, report your accident at Eastbound Davidson at Oakland.
2: Oakland.

0: 52's en route.
1: 252 en route, medical call 17174, wave me at Cajun. Where's the person down, cardiac arrest, possible DOS?
2: Five on scene with EMS investigating.
1: 5-1 scene with EMS investigating.

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0: field alarm ladder 18 doing a field alarm. It's on 19670 Stratford between Roslyn Road and Pembroke. What is the residential fire alarm?
1: Ladder 18 around.
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1: Ladder 18 is missed.

Special 54, respond to eastbound 54 en route, eastbound I-94 to westbound I-96 to assist with traffic control. Where is an injury accident on the freeway?

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0: 54, what's your exact location for Emma?
1: We're on the westbound ramp to 96 from 94.
0: Eastbound I-94 to the westbound I-96 ramp.
1: That's affirmative.
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1: 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What is a person down? Heat exposure. The person is unconscious.

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1: 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Where's the commercial fire alarm?
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0: alarm engine 35 responding with ladder 17 to 882 Oakman between Lincoln and Woodrow Wilson. And Sweet C as in Charlie. What is the commercial fire alarm?
1: 35 is en route.
0: 35 en route. Engine 33 responds to the medical call with EMS 8169 Rathbone between Springwells and Lawndale. For the person unconscious after an assault.

0: 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Engine 33 and Ralph. Be advised. There's a disturbance on your scene. It says brothers are fighting, and there's a female that's unconscious. 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
0: 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Where's a commercial fire alarm?
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0: Thirty-five ladder 17. Go ahead, engine 35.
2: Yeah, this is. You guys see anything up there?
0: Still investigating. 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
1: On to the medical call with EMS 506 Westminster between Brush and Oakland in Department 2. 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

0: 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Where the person down unconscious?
1: 48 en route.
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0: 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We're delayed documentation. 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
1: 30, have you on the scene investigating?
0: Engine 30 to Central, was this a police situation, Central?
1: Engine 30, it was reported as a person down, cardiac arrest. Scott was arrested for a possible DOS.
0: Message received, Central. Engine 30 is going to make patient contact, Central. It is not at the aforementioned address. 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

0: 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We are delayed documentation.
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1: 53 in a row. Still Army's in 53, ladder 25. 18277 LaSure between Curtis and Pickford. Where's the dryer on fire?
2: Ladder 25 in a row.
1: Ladder 25 in a row. Chalk Humpies and Rock to the Still Alarm, 18277 LaSure between Curtis and Pickford. Where's the dryer on fire?

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1: 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Page 60 responds to the medical call at EMS 19650 Shaner between Liberal and Manning for the first and down cardiac arrest.
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0: 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You're me, GM Scout. I'm TMS.
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0: Vox Alarm Engine 59, Chief Warrior doing a Vox Alarm 18277 LeSure between Curtis and Pickford. Engine 53 is on scene, red line, on a fire in the basement.
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2: 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Engine is trucking handle.
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